pandemics in the present and for the future. I think there's a lot of very impressive scholars in China doing some fantastic work, and very relevant

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5: We can also consider lymphoma.
4: A pretty ass, liver function, should access SGPT.
5: Then VH.
4: 怎么样，嘉哥？
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5: What for?
3: She may have an.
5: You mean infectious mononucleosis in a child?
3: Yes.
5: No way. I've never heard of that in Sana. It's very unlikely.
3: How can you be sure?
5: Dr. Ma, thank you for your consultation. I'll consider adjusting the medication. But for now, I won't keep you.
3: No, Dee. She needs to do an antibody and EB, various PCR test.
5: Our laboratories here in Kasai can't do either of those tests. The only hospital in Sana that can do it is Manduli Hospital, a French-owned private hospital, which is very expensive. Patients here in Sana can't afford a battery of tests.

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5: 门。We call first.
1: No,
6: we call the car first.
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5: No, no, no, no, no, no, we call first.
6: We call the car first.
5: We call.
6: I call first.
5: We call first. We call first.
8: Hey, you must pay us.
5: No, no, no,
8: no, no, no. You hit people, you must go pass it. I said you must pay us.
5: No, no, no, no.
9: Hey, hey, hey.
6: No, and I try to get away.
5: No, no, I didn't hit you.
6: We call first.
10: No,
6: no,
5: no, no, no, no,
6: no,
5: no, no.
6: We call first.
8: No, you must pay. You must pay.
6: No, no, no. Pull it, pull it, pull it, pull it, pull it, pull it.
8: No, pull it, pull it.
5: You don't pass.
10: No,
8: okay, okay.
10: You must pay him.
8: Yeah. Oh
5: no.
11: Sawa, dalaw si Mito Kong.
12: Sit down! Sit down!
13: <音>你们就实话实说，没关系的，谁先动的手？我跟他们调解，
14: 我们就没动手。

0: Dr. Desmas, aren't you working today?
1: How's Jenny? Is she better?
0: She's better.
1: Dr. Peng, I'm sorry. I have to admit, I had a bias against him. And Jenny almost died because of it. Can you apologize to Dr. Ma?
0: Don't worry. Oh, do you know his nickname? One Spot.
1: Because he only uses one scalpel?
0: No. That means he's the best. Here are the best doctors of China. Only Alice can come here, including me.
1: China must be proud to have you and Dr. Ma.
0: I hope Sona will be proud of you.
1: Really?
0: Yeah, that day will come.
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9: Do you feel nauseous, experience vomiting, or have no appetite? These side effects are commonly observed after chemotherapy. They should be alleviated by taking metoclopramide and vitamin B6. Did you take the medications I prescribed on time?
10: Yes, Dr. Keaton.
9: Your nutrition is completely insufficient. Your recovery won't go well, which will also affect your immune system. So we will have to resort to inserting a gastric tube.
10: Oh, no, no, Dr. Keaton. 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
10: Oh no, I don't want. Oh no, I don't want.
9: The gastric tube is already his last option.
1: I know. I think I'll just give him a little time. Maybe about an hour. I'll go back in there, you know. Maybe he just needs a little bit of comforting, you know, something like that.

0: Go get Diallo.
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3: Dr. Keita, what's happening?
4: Who instructed you to toss the urinary drainage bag onto the bed? It should always be hung at a level lower than the body's position. Don't you know that?
3: Do I?
4: Did the nursing director not tell you?
3: No.
4: Follow me.
5: 这里是西东城，西东城是我们的国家有名的城市。哦，它叫西东城，是因为有西周讲的。嗯，这个地方有一千多年。
6: I took the help to the ward after surgery at 3:30 p.m. I have made it clear to Diaro about the nursing standards, especially the urine bag. I have warned him several times to tie it on the bedside and lower than the patient's lying position, or the urine flux would cause inflammation.
7: No, no, no, you didn't. You didn't tell me that I need to tie the urine bag next to the bed. If you have told me, I would have done it.
6: I definitely told you I would arrange in person for every patient taken to the ward.
7: No, of course not. You know, you didn't. You must have forgotten. You know, it's easy to forget things.
4: Miss Wu, as the nursing director, it is your dereliction to have such serious nursing mistake. If you did say it, why did Diallo deny it?
7: Exactly.
8: Why are you lying?
6: Mr. Kaden, what's your language?
9: Just 没事了。没问题啊。
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2: 卡里布。
4: There are blood clots in the Welling needle, which you should have flushed. If they squeeze into the patient's vessels during infusion, that may cause an infection.
5: We always do it that way.
4: That's why so many patients have been infected.
5: Well, we have no choice.We have no money to keep buying this Indeville caps you're talking about.
4: We're having to give up in the Welling needle.
5: And then we have to keep injecting the patient over and over again.
4: At least, repeatedly injection doesn't cause infection, but in the Welling needles without the hand-free caps properly do. Don't you understand that?
5: I understand that!
4: Okay, okay. Let's end this talk. I'm going to apply a patch of hand-free caps from China ASAP.Please remember no more in the Welling needles before the hand-free caps arrive, okay? Hey, is that okay?
5: Okay.
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3: Nampenda sema, ikupenda sipola sema. Doctor Ma, can I take a picture with you?
5: Of course.
1: What do you want?
3: I want your phone.
1: Okay.
3: Thank you.
1: Okay.
3: One more time.
6: Thank you.
1: Okay.
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2: I know. It's me.
0: How are you?
2: Don't worry. For fixing, I'm number one in Kasai.
0: Okay. How do we go there?
2: Wait a moment.
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0: 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Let's go.
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1: 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Kite's broken. You should go the wedding. So go ahead for 2 kilometers. Turn left at about 4 crossing and we'll see it.
0: You must be kidding.
1: No, I'm serious.
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0: His tumor is located near the bulge. The surrounding anatomical structure is complex, making the resection extremely difficult. Considering his safety, I suggest conservative treatment.
1: Can't we at least explore the possibility of surgical treatment?
0: We don't have to waste time on it.
1: He's only 30.
0: Dismas, you just transformed from pediatrics. I suggest you familiarize yourself with surgical cases before making recommendations.

0: The tumor is clear, but hard to handle. We need to think about what to do.
1: Dr. Ma, as long as he has a fighting chance, I'm at your disposal.
0: I can't promise that. Why are you still here?
1: We're waiting for Hanbo's surgery. This is Hanbo's daughter.
0: Baby?
1: Dr. Ma, if even you say this surgery is impossible, then I won't push for it.
0: Are you serious?
1: Of course I am. Dr. Ma, until this point, you're one of the best surgeons I've met.
0: Thank you.
1: I studied cardiac surgery in France. Most of my friends are still abroad. I'm the only one who came back to Sana. But since I've been here, I haven't had much of a chance to practice. I know that you're a premier surgeon in China, and I was wondering if maybe there's an opportunity or possibility. Can you teach me a thing or two?
0: Let's see.

0: How are you feeling today?
1: I feel pain.
0: Pain in the stomach area?
1: Yes, yes.
0: That is normal. It's a side effect of the medicine you are taking right now.
1: Okay.
0: You should be fine and awake.
1: Okay.
2: Hey, so this is the documents of the patients. Okay, you can check it off later.
3: Okay.
2: Mr. Jose, why are you here all alone? Where is this mask and Kaiten?
0: Well, they all went to help Dr. Ma. There's a patient with a complicated disease and insisted on doing surgery. I really don't get these Chinese doctors. Why do they have to challenge themselves to do such difficult things?
2: Well, I think they are really awesome. Not only in terms of skills, but also in terms of curry.
0: Really?
2: Yeah.
0: Seems like you have been assimilated by them too.
2: Oh well, I'm just saying the truth.
0: Well, good luck to them.
2: All right.
4: The vein and the vessel are almost done. Prepare to cut the vein.
5: 常来生的体征
6: 正常，
5: 无菌气管和延长管准备好了吗？
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6: 好，
5: 气管插管。

0: Will you have a drink?
1: No, thanks. I quit drinking.
0: That's such a pity.
2: Dr. Ma,
0: do you know how surgeons are perceived in France? For us, there is a romance on the tip of the knife. Dr. Ma, you're a little less romantic.
1: Yeah, maybe.
2: Let me show you something. Come on.

0: Wow. It's beautiful.
1: I believe the most beautiful thing in life is to stay here for a while, have a drink, and admire the scenery after a successful surgery. Before coming to Africa, I only drank French red wine. And then I saved the mother of a French, and she gave me a bottle of her rare South African red wine. After trying it, I realized how amazing it was and fell in love with it.
2: Before, I thought I knew Africa, but I don't.
1: How long have you been here? As Africans say, if you want to go fast, go alone. And if you want to go far, go together. As long as your Chinese medical team will work together, you can go very far.
2: I'm afraid I won't have the chance.
1: What? Why?
2: I'm going back to my country. Maybe my teacher is right. I don't know why I made it to Africa.
1: Dr. Ma, have you ever seen Mount Kilimanjaro?
2: Yeah. We can see it from our base.
1: I heard there is a freeze-dried body of a leopard on its western peak.
2: The snow of Kilimanjaro.
1: Mm-hmm. So, why would a leopard go to the top of a snowy mountain? It's not there for warmth or food. Why?

0: Dr. Ma's instruction must be strictly followed. Pay attention to aseptic operation. Pay attention to aseptic operation. Don't get infected.
1: Okay, I know.
0: You have to pay more attention to his body position, especially during the 6 hours after he wakes up. Change to semi-reclining position.
1: All right, no problem.
0: Don't be careless. Tonight is very, very important.
1: Okay, I got it. Don't worry.
0: Don't be lazy. If you don't have a hamper cap, don't use the in-the-wheeling needle, okay?
1: Umei, don't worry too much, okay? Relax. Everything's gonna be fine.

0: Why? You're wasting the time!
1: I think it must be God's will.
0: 放你娘的屁！他是我们救下来的，他不到30岁，他有活下去的权利。 We are doctors from China. We have done our best. And you? What have you done? Nothing. Nothing! Why? Why?
2: 马江!
0: Why?
2: 马江!
0: I did my best!
2: Shut up! 马江!
0: 马江!
1: I did my best too!

0: The patient had died from choking on vomit, caused by post-operative insufficient care. It was discovered. It was already too late. Sorry. Dr. Ma and we did our best.
1: That's very unfortunate, but don't worry. This kind of thing is common in Africa. I will personally explain the situation to the patient's family.
0: Thanks.
2: You sure, Ma?
3: 能让我留下来吗？
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5: 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Wakati ujao tutakwenda kununua wote.
0: Why you guys didn't come to the morning training session? This training was to teach you the correct nursing methods and reduce the occurrence of blood clots and infections. Daryl.
6: Yes, May.
0: This training was specifically for you and your colleagues.
6: Yes. No, I listened to everything that you taught to me. Look, I followed all your instructions, and I disinfected everything thoroughly. May, I'm sorry. I didn't know this training was for me. Please don't nag me. I saw the aide, and I saw that since I'm the head nurse, I don't need to go for it. But I promise that I will go for the next one.
0: Okay. I may not have had the best attitude towards you before, but I want to say, people who are willing to change and improve are good examples.
6: Thank you. Actually, I need to go and give someone a shot right now. And look, these are disposable needles, not indelibly. Thank you. See you.
0: See you.
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0: So, Ume, they all saw your poster. And of course, they're very excited to come and join the course. Right, guys?
1: Yeah!
0: All right, come on, let's go.

0: 讲的一点儿毛病都没有。
1: 谢谢，
0: 客气啊，媳妇。
2: It's you. You performed a C-section and a surgery for aortic coarctation, and saved the mother and the child, both safe and sound. That's really amazing.
3: Thank you.
2: I met a patient who had aortic coarctation during pregnancy. When I was searching for literature and making operation proposal, I came across that paper. I couldn't believe it when I found out that you were the author.
3: It's a big honor that you read my paper.
1: 你讲得真好，
3: 谢谢。
2: Do you know what is the most impressive part of today? It is that last sentence. Si sini malafiki zetu milele. The name of doctors.
3: Thank you.
4: I can't believe Chinese guys did this.
5: Yeah, I'm so surprised. I didn't expect it to be so successful either.
4: Yeah, 中国医疗队，佩服。

0: 记得换药啊，这儿天热容易发炎感染。
1: 这是对一个病人的关心，还是对我个人的关心？
2: 都有。
3: Aaliyah was in pain for a week before coming to the hospital. It could have been solved by a simple surgery, but now it's becoming more complicated.
4: Maybe it's a valve guard.
3: Don't say such thing in front of me again.
4: Is Dr. Zhang going to perform the surgery on Aaliyah?
3: Dr. Zhang has performed over 20 surgeries this week. We'll have another 4 today.
4: You know, he works too hard.The heparin cap and the indwelling needle. We have both.
3: You are improving.
4: 好好学习，天天向下。
3: 向上，好好学习，天天向上。
4: 好好，天天向上。OK. Thank you.
0: 从检查报告看，这个 Aaliyah 是阑尾炎穿孔，导致阑尾中的脓肿的可能性大。手术会比较复杂，你打算是腰麻还是全麻呀？
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1: What about you?
2: I'm good, thank you.
3: 明姐，怎么了？他们两个今天晚上他们待在留观室，不要走，最好给他们做一下
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3: 好的。Follow
1: her instructions. You understand?
3: OK. 交给我吧。
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2: Okay, okay.
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0: 念子，大军，你没事吧？
1: ，Dr. Take some rest. I can take over.
2: Thank you.
1: Thank you.

0: measure her blood pressure and heart rate every 2 hours, and pay attention to the drainage flow and traits.
1: Okay.
0: And she must fast temporarily at present, and eat fluid food after anal discharge. So, give her IV nutrition today. Don't worry, everything is fine.
2: Let's take it down. Thank you for your help.
0: It was your timely surgery that saved her spleen.
3: Thank you. Thank you for being my lifesaver.
4: Thank you.
5: Wagonjwa au wakari hapa?

0: A couple of days ago, Kasa Hospital treated 30 traffic accident victims, of which 9 were severely injured and 21 had minor injuries. All the 21 minor injured victims have been released from hospital. Unfortunately, one of the severe injured victims has died, while the remaining 8 has been discharged and are no longer in danger. And I see this as a remarkable achievement. I'm here today, full of gratitude and thanks. And I have to present a banner on behalf of the Ministry of Health. Captain Zhao, I'd like to present this banner on behalf of the Ministry of Health. I present you with this banner.
1: Thank you, sir.
0: Thank you.
1: That is our job.
0: Thank you. Thank you. Thank you, sir. Thank you, sir. Thank you. Thank you, sir. Thank you. Thank you, ma'am. Thank you, sir. Thank you. Thank you. Thank you. Thank you. Thank you. Thank you. Thank you.
2: Cheers!
3: Cheers!
2: 饭，中国菜，很好吃啊！哦，真的吗？是的，是的。你喜欢吃什么口味的？老板，辣的。辣的。嗯。你看。
4: 啊，还没吃饭。
5: 出来，出了趟卫生站，有回笼子，你出了。